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0: 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Okay. Okay. Okay. Okay. Okay. Okay. Okay. Okay. Okay. Okay. Okay. Okay. Okay. Okay. Okay. Okay. Okay. Okay. Okay. Okay. Okay. Okay. Okay. Okay. Okay. Okay. Okay. Okay. Okay. Okay. Okay. Okay. Okay. Okay. Okay. Okay. Okay. Okay. Okay. Okay. Okay. Okay. Okay. Okay. Okay. Okay. Okay. Okay. Okay. Okay. Okay. Okay. Okay. Okay. Okay. Okay. Okay. Okay. Okay. Okay. Okay. Okay. Okay. Okay. Okay. Okay. Okay. Okay. Okay. Okay. Okay. Okay. Okay. Okay. Okay. Okay. Okay. Okay. Okay. Okay. Okay. Okay. Okay. Okay. Okay. Okay. Okay. Okay. Okay. Okay. Okay. Okay. Okay. Okay. Okay. Okay.

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Live from Singapore, this is BBC News. At least 235 are killed and thousands are feared trapped in Venezuela after the country's most powerful earthquake in a century. Thousands more are feared dead as officials warn of vast destruction along the Venezuelan coast. Iran attacks a cargo vessel in the Strait of Hormuz, forcing the UN to pause a mission to free hundreds of ships stranded in the Gulf. King Charles becomes the first monarch in modern times to reveal their tax bill, as it's confirmed he won't live in Buckingham Palace. Plus, coming up on Business Today, Apple and Microsoft raise prices on some of their most popular products, with the tech giants blaming soaring memory chip costs. And jubilation for Ecuador as they stun former World Cup champions Germany to reach the tournament's knockout stage.

0: You're watching Newsday with me, Steve Lai. We begin with the developing situation in Venezuela, where at least 188 people have been killed and more than 1,500 have been injured after a powerful back-to-back earthquake. Just to correct that number on that death toll, it's 235 now. Now, there are fears that the death toll will rise significantly more, with the U.S. Geological Survey estimating that the potential loss of life could be in the tens of thousands. A massive search effort is underway, and President of Venezuela's parliament has recently confirmed that specialist rescue teams from the U.S., Mexico, Qatar and Spain and the U.N. have arrived to help out. The epicenter of the earthquake was to the west of the capital, Caracas. The nearby port city of La Guaira is the worst hit, where at least 100 buildings collapsed in the aftermath of the quake. The BBC's Vanessa Silva is in Caracas, and she sent this report.
1: The earthquake hit Venezuela early in the evening. Two massive quakes registering 7.2 and 7.5 in magnitude. Inside Bolivar International Airport, the powerful quakes a minute apart. The worst affected La Guaira, north of Caracas, building flattened, authorities calling it disaster zone. This is what was left of the 10-story Hotel Eduardo. Residents racing to get out of their building anywhere that was safe.
2: We went downstairs. The scene was like a horror movie. We had to climb over the rubble, the building superintendent with the baby, and all the neighbors coming down. But from that building, I only saw that one family got out.
3: That thing was moving all over the place. We just bolted. Everything in the house got smashed. It's all a total mess now.
4: We are in the municipality of Chacao, here in the city of Caracas, one of the worst affected by the two earthquakes that hit Venezuela on Wednesday. We can see the rescue labors on this building, along this area, many buildings with cracks on the walls. This is a residential area, this is a commercial zone too. A lot of restaurants work here.
1: Emergency services were deployed to deal with the disaster, frantically trying to get to survivors buried underneath the concrete and rubble. People searching for loved ones, calling out their names, desperate for any news. As the search and rescue operations continued, the grim task of recovering bodies began. But survivors were pulled from the wreckage.
5: Debo informar que el estado más afectado.
6: I must inform you that the hardest hit state by this unprecedented seismic event is the state of La Guaira. There are tens of collapsed buildings, and we're working hard to save as many lives as God allows us.
1: The United Nations says there is indication of significant loss of life.
7: I just want to know where my son is, whether he's trapped or at a shelter. I'm desperate. The governor said they were going to send heavy machinery, but look what time it is. They still haven't arrived. It's only the neighbors here helping.
1: Last night, Venezuelans were celebrating a national holiday together. Now they are having to deal with the country's worst natural disaster in over 25 years. Vanessa Silva, BBC News.
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2: kanda kagamba.
1: Many people have tried.
2: Abantu bengi balengero.
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2: Busahe ngero sobara kuterekereza.
1: And the people.
2: Hamuna abantu.
1: Without God.
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1: 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That's why all politicians have failed.
2: World over,
1: all politicians have failed. All economic programs have failed. All the social scientists, they have failed. Why? Because they think they can fix the earth. And they can fix people without God. 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
1: 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That's why we are doing all whatever we are doing. That is the purpose. We exist to deliver and transform community from poverty, debt, and conflict through teachings, training, and equipping. And since 2001, I have lived a debt free life and yet economically prospering. So I'm not writing theories.
2: Think
1: and I'm not teaching theories.
2: Think
1: I am a living testimony. So and I've written four books. The four books which I've so far written are You Shall Lend Not Borrow. Book number two, How to Benefit from a Loan. And I have revised those two books. How to Benefit from a Loan. And You Shall Lend Not Borrow. Then the third book, God is the Deliverer. The fourth book, Securing Your Future. Now we are under management. What is management? Management is effective, efficient, correct, and timely use of another person's property and resources for the purpose for which they delegated it. Who is the view of producing the expected added value back to the person. So in this definition, management automatically implies you don't own the material. Number two, management also implies that when you bring it back, it is supposed to be better. Or it is supposed to be with more added value. That is the meaning of management. Omubukama bwa ruhanga kufuna senti bazikuahuza bwahuza obugayiga mubukama bwa ruhanga is a trust, not an achievement.
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7: 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Nabandi, group, organized groups. Boda boda, marketing vendors, drivers, landlords. A small scale industry here. 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
1: 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I think corruption is a necessary evil. The transaction is done between two people who end up not complaining. We don't get services equitable to the number of people that we have in the area. So people begin scrambling for services. So if the transaction is between two people and there is no third party complaining, I think let me call it the a chair. 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
3: 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statementi na police.
4: The hospital serves a very big area. So at the moment the hospital is serving the three districts of the greater Chibale, but we also get referrals from Chenjojo, Chikube, and so on. There are times we get some stock out. However, this is a limited time. What we are ensuring now is to dedicate supplies for theater.
5: LSA workers, these are people who are transferable. Once they overstay, this is why he said that it causes elements of asking for bribes. We have guidelines regarding like teachers. For a teacher, the longer period he can start a station is 5 years.
6: I want to thank you so much for steering and guiding our meeting very well. So I think we need to join hands together to see how we can eliminate the vice of extortion in Nila. Nila, there is a very big problem. You need to agree with me. Operations are going to start. But I want to encourage the general public who are here, the political leaders here. Go tell our people that nobody should encroach on wetlands.
3: Weo mkiara Christine Namwaka na korani kichangole kia Inspectorate of Government akiolekele nkoku wabakuru mobitongole rundi behande bikujunazo nukuranile bikora bibuli mwenguze balio ni bataraiga mnyamasa za msanjo eze kichweka kino ekia bunyoro okwekambisa okuro rangwe mbali ila heire no kwekambisa abaikazo kunyegere misangwe bikora bibuli mwenguze.
7: And for this week I have been the chairperson of the caravan traversing Bunyoro since Monday. The IGG's office, together with other like-minded state and non-state actors, like the Office of PPDA, OAG, State House and Corruption Unit, ActionAid, and other CSOs, came together to do a caravan. The caravan is we're in Bunyoro, we are moving to 7 districts, and today we're in Kagadi to meet the duty bearers at the district together with the citizens to listen to them, find out what issues are in Kagadi, and raise awareness, and also let the citizens know that this fight against corruption, they should be part of the fight against corruption. It cannot only be left to government. Government needs their assistance as well as those of the CSOs.
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The Academic Jesuit Uganda Technical College UTCHM announces vacancies for diploma courses for the September 2026 intake and certificate courses for the February 2027 intake for private sponsorship only. Courses to be offered. Diploma courses include National Diploma in Civil Engineering, National Diploma in Electrical Engineering, National Diploma in Mechanical Engineering, National Diploma in Water Engineering, and National Diploma in Architecture. Certificate courses, National Certificate in Building Construction, National Certificate in Electrical Installation Systems and Maintenance, National Certificate in Plumbing, National Certificate in Automotive Mechanics, and National Certificate in Welding and Fabrication. Minimum entry requirements for admission. For National Diploma Program, USCL Senior 16, and should have obtained at least a principal pass in either physics or mathematics and any other two subsidiary passes in physics, mathematics, chemistry, technical drawing, mechanical or building, geometrical drawing and economics or fine art for architecture. Obtained at the same sitting or at least a pass in the national certificate or advanced craft certificate in the relevant field. For national certificate, the minimum admission requirement is at least a pass in English, physics, mathematics and any other
science subjects or at least a pass in the Uganda Junior Technical Certificate mode of application. Interested applicants can download the application form together with the application guidelines document from the college website, which is in utchm.ac.ug, and for the application guidelines. All applications are free of charge. You can also submit the field application form with all the attachments to the office of the academic registrar during working hours or at the radio station announcing. Call the office of the academic registrar on 0701-38-64-63 or 0772-95-50-62 or 0773-40-84-52. Female candidates are highly encouraged to apply. Note, the student loan scheme of the Higher Education Financing Board for the academic year 2026-2027 is open until 17th July 2026, and applicants with an admission letter of UTCHM are qualified to apply for the student loan scheme. Please visit the website, which is www.education.go.ug/higher-education-students-financing-scheme, or visit the college for more information and support. Announced by the Academic Register, Uganda Technical College, UTC Chema. Kampala School of Health Sciences, located in Buloba Town along Mitiana Road, is wishes to inform the general public that there will be registration of students who completed senior 1 and senior 6 in the following medical courses, both at certificate and diploma levels, on 29th and 30th of June 2026 at KKCR station from 8 a.m. to 4 p.m. Courses to be registered for: certificate in enrolled nursing, certificate in enrolled midwifery, certificate in pharmacy, certificate in medical laboratory, certificate in food science and nutrition, certificate in records and information management, diploma courses, diploma in clinical medicine, diploma in pharmacy, diploma in records and information management, diploma in biomedical engineering, and diploma in extension nursing and midwifery. NB, all admissions will be on a 50% bursary offer. Don't miss the chance. Admission will be at 30,000 only. For more details, call Dr. Ronald on 0780-80-20-75, or visit our offices in Hoima at Hoima Central Market, Level 3, Room Number 3. Transport to school will be provided on the reporting date, announced by Kampala School of Health Sciences. 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
8: Good morning, our dear listener. It is exactly 9 a.m. I'm Sandrina Kenema with the English Bulletin. Residents of Kitegwa Ward and Kagadi Town Council have expressed satisfaction with the growing level of development in their area, including the establishment of schools, hotels, churches, and non-government organizations such as URDT. This was revealed yesterday by the LC2 chairperson of Kitegwa Ward, Omheriza Byakagaba, during a meeting with Kagadi Town Council leaders led by the LC3 chairperson, William Mugenyi Kasaija. Byakagaba said the developments show that the area is growing at a fast pace, but noted that several challenges are still hindering progress. He pointed out shortages of clean water, limited access roads, insecurity caused by thieves, lack of electricity, and inadequate school infrastructure, including the absence of a secondary school. He stressed that access to clean water and electricity extension should be prioritized, saying it is key to accelerating development in the ward. In response, the Osuthiri chairperson, William Mugenyi, said the town council is engaging stakeholders to participate in the development planning of Kagadi Town Council. He noted that plans are underway to launch a revised development agenda after consultations with investors, NGOs, religious institutions, and other key partners. Kasaija also said the town council is focusing on mindset change among residents to encourage a shift from rural to urban thinking in order to support sustainable urban development. Residents of Kagadi District have raised concerns over alleged corruption in several government institutions, including Uganda Police, Kagadi General Hospital, NIRA, and the District Natural Resources Department. The concerns were raised during an anti-corruption caravan held at Freedom Train Kagadi Town Council, organized by the Inspectorate of Government in partnership with Action Aid Uganda and Transparency International Uganda. The dialogue brought together key stakeholders, including the Resident District Commissioner, Deputy Chief Administrative Officer, District Police Commander, members of the District Service Commission, District Technocrats, local leaders, and residents. Participants accused officials of extortion, bribery, and abuse of office, and also cited alleged corruption in parish development model and district infrastructure projects. In response, representatives from the accused departments including the district police commander, Deputy Kawa, and district health officer, dismissed the allegations, saying there was no sufficient evidence to support the claims. However, resident district commissioner Caroline Nashemeza acknowledged reports of extortion at Kagadi General Hospital Nira, saying her office has intervened in several cases, with some suspects already recording statements with police. Christine Nagmwaka, manager for advocacy and capacity building at the Inspectorate of Government, say the anti-corruption caravan is touring the 7 districts of Bunyoro sub-region to promote accountability and encourage citizens to report corruption. More than 60 new Christians have been confirmed into the Anglican faith at Rusekere Church of Uganda Parish in Naigan Archdeaconry. The confirmation service was led by the Bishop of Bunyoro Kitara Diocese, Right Reverend Jacob Ateireho, accompanied by his wife Irene Ateireho. In his sermon, Bishop Ateireho urged Christians and the public to avoid actions that may cause conflict and division within communities. The bishop also expressed concern over raising cases of domestic violence, warning that children exposed to violent behavior at home are negatively affected. Reverend Ephraim Tumukuratire of Rusekere Parish Church of Uganda thanked Christians and well-wishers for their support in organizing a successful and colorful ceremony. District Councillor for Kichuchuro Sub-Councillor Joas Tunom Juni congratulated the newly confirmed Christians and urged them to remain faithful and follow the teachings of the church. A delegation of Kagadi district leaders, led by Biaga's Member of Parliament, Stephen Tosigeru Lekere, has met officials at the Ministry of Local Government to lobby for key infrastructure projects aimed at improving service delivery and boosting economic growth. The delegation, which included Biaga West Member of Parliament Dennis Namara Bindeva, Kagadi Woman Member of Parliament Margaret Rujumba Naziwa, and the LOC5 chairperson Eligato Musime, met the Permanent Secretary in the Ministry of Local Government, Benjamin Kumumanya, in Kampala. Speaking to CRFM, Tosige said the leaders requested government support for the construction of a modern market in Kagadi district to improve agriculture trade and provide a ready market for farmers' produce. He said the permanent secretary promised that government would consider the project once the district secures suitable land. The leaders also lobbied for the low-cost sealing of roads in Kagadi, Mabale, and Muhoro town councils to improve transport and promote business activities. Tosige said the delegation further appealed for Kagadi district to be included in the oil seed roads program, urging that the district is a major agricultural producer and deserves better road infrastructure. The leaders also asked the ministry to release funds to complete the stalled Kagadi district administration block, saying the project is critical for improving public service delivery. First Lady and Minister of Education and Sports Janet Kataha Museveni has thanked Ugandans for praying for her during a serious illness that kept her away from public duties for several months. In a message posted on X, Janet Museveni said her recovery was a testimony of God's faithfulness and expressed gratitude to President Yoweri Kaguta Museveni and all Ugandans for their prayers and birthday wishes. A message came a day after President Museveni revealed that she fell critically ill on March 21st but recovered following treatment by doctors. The president did not disclose the nature of the illness but said she is steadily recovering. Janet Museveni's remarks were her first public comments since her prolonged absence from official engagements, ending months of public speculation about her health.
11: African Rural University for Human Development, an all-women university that empowers and teaches a variety of skills, not just for survival, but career excellence, making you an agent of transformation in communities. We offer Bachelor of Rural Development under the Faculty of Technologies for Rural Transformation that comes with a 1 year of community practice, after which the founding organization, Uganda Rural Development and Training Program, employs you as an epicenter manager to manage centers of excellence in local government. 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And for more information, find us at Kagadi Campus, Kagadi District. 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Or find us at Plot 617, Rubaga Chibuga, Block 4, African Rural University for Development, awakening the sleeping genius in each of us.
8: On international scene, families of victims killed during Kenya's 2024 and government protests have marked the second anniversary of the demonstrations by laying flowers on barbed wire outside Parliament in Nairobi. Police arrested 355 protesters nationwide and blocked major roads while Parliament was barricaded, preventing families from accessing the site to lay wreath. Relatives used the occasion to demand justice for more than 80 people who were killed during the youth-led protests, which were sparked by opposition to controversial tax proposals. The families called on the government to hold security officers responsible for the killings accountable. Dear listener, you're still tuned to 91.7 KKCR FM. It is only 7 minutes in the hour of 9 a.m. Before you enter the bulletin, a recap of the main stories. Kitegwa Ward residents highlight development gains, a call for improved services. Kagadi leaders lobby government for market and road projects. Junet Museveni thanks Ugandans after recovering from serious illness. And as well in the world, families mark anniversary of deadly Kenya protests. I wish you a very good morning.
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0: Are you a female who completed senior six or a parent looking for the best university for your girl child? African Roy University, an all-women's university, is the answer. African Roy University is located in Kagadi District, Kagadi Town, 1.5 kilometers away from Kagadi Town on Kagadi Hoima Road. It informs the general public, senior six vacates who obtained 2 principal passes, and everyone with any qualification equivalent to senior six to come and register for the August intake 2026-2027. The university offers courses like Bachelors in Rural Development, BRD, and Bachelors of Science in Sustainable Agriculture, BSSA. All females who study at ARU have ready employment opportunities. Registration of new entrants is ongoing at African Roy University main campus, or you can get an application form at KKCR reception, or you call on 0778-692471 or 0782024117. For more information, you can visit their website at www.aru.sc.ug.
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4: Kitongole kyebyobomezi nikimanyisa abanyakagadi twena na Uganda yona kutwaliza hamu ingwa kabutukaho ekirwaire kyebola. 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
5: Ohuri cheese.
6: Chenandema katoni kumshaji. Hey, what's up?
7: I'm Anatolia. 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Stay tuned.

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2: abasomesa we are paying them better than the private schools. It is because we want your economy to develop. These roads need engineers. Coffee and agriculture needs scientists. The power stations need electric engineers. The hospitals need doctors.
3: We took our petition to the chambers of the Right Honorable Speaker of Parliament. She requested us that we should suspend the industrial action and leave negotiations to go on.
4: Every outbreak, we insist on making sure that we don't remain the same. Ebola is endemic in our country and many other viruses.
5: My message is clear. Silence the guns. And we need the active and constructive role of all players, sub-regional organizations, the African Union, and the United Nations.
6: I spoke to somebody on the outskirts of Goma. He says he's seen children with injuries due to bombing of the camps for the displaced.
7: Now in Burkina Faso, there are reports that soldiers have been killed in attacks by an Al-Qaeda affiliate. The attacks follow an earlier assault in which 60 soldiers were killed at a military post in the same province.
8: The government in South Africa strongly rejects 49 people arrived here on a U.S. government chartered plane were greeted by State Department officials before it being sent to other cities.
9: Tonight, President Trump's special envoy Steve Witkoff set to travel to Russia ahead of the president's Friday deadline for the Kremlin to halt its war against Ukraine.
10: Israeli ground forces started to expand its ground offensive in Gaza, which aims to primarily to defeat Hamas and to force them to show more flexibility regarding the release of the Israeli.
7: A fresh trade war between the US and China has just kicked off. An hour and a half ago, the US went ahead with its promise of 10% tariffs on all Chinese goods headed to the US. China quickly responded and announced it's to do the same in a tit-for-tat spat that could impact the global economy.
11: That are in Ukrainian control, the three main towns, or the three largest towns that are still under Ukrainian control, Kramatorsk, Slavyansk and Konstantinivka.
7: The Trump administration is calling on Australia to increase defence spending. The push coincides with the new defence industry partnership.

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1: Tomorrow we shall go to the High Court and sit and present a petition to the Chief Justice so that the Chief Justice can deal with the issues concerning the conduct of the judiciary. The legal fraternity is concerned that while the political fights are going on between the Besigye camp and the government camp, there's so much collateral damage that is being experienced. And part of this collateral damage is that the rule of law is suffering and the independence of the judiciary is also being eroded. In the same breath, we want to continue to engage with other stakeholders. Our president, Mr. Bruce Cherere, was today holding a very cordial and long meeting with the IGP, who seems also had been misled as to what the causes and of our action tomorrow is. And now he understands, and verbally we have understood from Mr. Chair that the IGP has given a go-ahead for us to do what we want to do, because it's absolutely non-violent and it's not against government, not even for government, not against Besigye, and not against Besigye, because we think that while all this has been going on, Besigye, we think, has a right, together with his people and all other Ugandans, to demonstrate, to assemble, to express himself. But all that must be done within the law. And if Besigye has broken the law, he must face the law. And we think also that if government comes to enforce the law and preserve law and order, they must also do it within the law. And so people must not understand that, misunderstand us to be supporting or against.
0: Aliomahaliyabu, hasaidi ya Uganda Law Society. 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
2: States on Tuesday imposed sanctions on commanders of armed groups it accused of driving the conflict in Eastern Democratic Republic of Congo, where fighting has continued despite mediation effort by Washington. The U.S. Treasury targeted John Imani Nzenze, the M23 rebel group's intelligent chief, and Gustave Kubwayo, also known as Colonel Sarkoff, a senior commander of the Democratic Forces for the Liberation of Rwanda. Announcing the measures, Treasury Secretary Scott Bessent said persistent violence by armed groups continue to worsen an already severe humanitarian crisis and threatens regional stability. Washington also renewed calls for Congo to tackle the Forces for the Liberation of Rwanda and for Rwanda to end support for the M23 under the 2025 peace agreement. The sanctions freeze any assets held by the two men under U.S. jurisdiction and prohibit transactions with American entities.
0: Dakika zenyini, kumina yuri sazi chali zenyini, ziku ingana ingana muenda. 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
1: Towns in the Ruzizi plain in the east of DR Congo after M23 rebels' withdrawal from several positions in South Kivu province earlier this week. The pullback, which is one of the biggest shifts in the conflict since it flared up with an M23 offensive early last year, has followed a renewed diplomatic push from African mediators, Qatar and the US for a negotiated end to the fighting. Meanwhile, on the ground, communities on the front line of the power struggles are asking for support in dealing with the aftermath of the rebels' hold over their towns.
2: Today, with the arrival of the loyalist forces and the presence of the authorities, the town has mobilized and several residents have returned. We appeal to the Congolese government and to partners to come to the aid of the population, which remains unstable until now, because some residents have seen their belongings looted and several houses have been destroyed.
0: 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There is the Civil Military Coordination Center, CMCC. 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Then heavyweight, gamba thank you for a program. This is Businge Collins, gamba hello Mr. Vaito. Thank you for a program. 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

0: 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Ladies and gentlemen, allow me to give you good news. 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

0: 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That is Brown Electronics Kagadi. 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
0: 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What do you think? 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
0: okay weba leo muliza waito munjo wa Kagadi Chibali Community Radio nivabo nivabo SK weba le kuboroho live by the way you know yeah, that SK's sound it sounds like a beautiful thunder SK abantu abamu bagamba bainange omwano gwa ina kalaka so if you want to hear SK's voice that sounds like a beautiful thunder tune in every day that is Monday to Friday from 11 to 1:20 Hey, that is a learner's worker program and lunch hour. You know, some people me I always hear you mbu SK sounds banange that lady she sounds like a beautiful thunder banange. Yeah, tune in Monday to Friday kuruge saha zibaitanu paka msanju ne dakika abiri. So, and by the way, you will find out if the juice is worse, the squeeze. Hey, if the juice is worse, the squeeze. So always tune in to KKCR. Bwano inda kumanya her sexy voice, SK. You know, abantu bagamba gira akara kakarungi. So, kirokinu, amalirize. So, Monday to Friday, that is from 11 to 120. Learners Iwaka program, obaya gano okora, hamune saa ye kiamisana. That is at the lunch hour omuliza way to omurungi. So you will know whether she sounds like a beautiful thunder or not. Or you will find out if the juice is worse than okay, is worse the squeeze, ladies and gentlemen. Mustudios nyinemu abagenyi bali basatu nja kuba nitandika na bagamba men's first over ladies first. 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No, the mic is yours.
8: My name is Kisembo Teddy, a student at Cleveland High School, Mhoro Nyamiti. We are here purposely for a study tour. And we've decided to come here and we send the regards to our parents, staff members, and fellow students in all the schools around Kagadi and Uganda at large. I come from Kiangwali in Chikube district. I decided to choose Cleveland High School as the best of my choice because of the grades it comes out with every year in UCE and USCE examinations. At Cleveland, we teach and learn well. So if you bring your child at Cleveland High School, you never regret. I thank my parents who do pay for me school fees and ensure that no any demand is remaining for me to study safely and well. Thank you and the administration that enables me to study with no regrets. Thank you.
0: Okay, you are welcome. The next one.
9: Thank you, the moderator. My name is Kusemraba Ligonzaki, a senior four candidate at Cleveland High School. I would like first to thank the administration of Cleveland High School, which sat down and saw that it was very important for them to start that foundation. That foundation offers quality education, and it welcomes each and everybody in his or her religion, in his or her capacity, and it gives bursaries for those who are talented in different things like sports, music, and others. I also send the greetings to my parents, whom I have left at home, my brothers, and my well-wishers, plus all listeners of KKCR. I'm very happy to come in this studio. Since I had born, I have never joined one. So I'm very grateful. Thank you. I thank the founders of this radio station. Thank you very much. I beg to end from here.
0: Last person.
10: Thank you, the moderator, for the opportunity granted. Here in the studios of KKCR 91.7 FM, I'm Bialang Amos, a student at Cleveland High School. We have been here around the Kagai Town for geography field work. We decided to come here close to which well-wishers of Cleveland High School and all our parents who have supported the development of Cleveland High School. We thank you for all your effort that you have shown towards the development of Cleveland High School. I also thank our parents who have managed to pay our school fees and all the requirements needed towards our successful life or future. I also thank the founder of this studio for the development he has shown towards the district of Kagadi and also the entire community and the country. Thank you so much. And I also show my attitude when I had this man, their skills I learned from him, and that's why today we are here to give our oppositions. So I can't talk everything that I can't talk all the plans I have on towards his activities or the development that he has shown towards the development of Kagadi District. Because of time, I beg it to end from here, greeting all my teachers that I have 52, my school. Thank you, the moderator.
0: Okay, umuliza waito murungi, nibabu abagenya batubaire nabo kandi webali kuba ohulirize Kagadi Chibali Community Radio, a radio eyenkulakulana ya maka hamune byaro. Webali kuba roho abakutuleba TikTok live ategeka John Bosco, thanks for being on. 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So bagamba ladies first, okay, leka ntandike nogwo. Then
11: yeah, thank you the moderator. Good afternoon our dear listeners. This is Asingile Kiongonzi, a student from Cleveland High School. I chose Cleveland High School to be my first priority when I was joining secondary level. And successfully, I made it. So I thank my parents who really helped me on paying my school fees since senior one, because I'm now in senior four. I would like to greet my parents. All thanks goes to our Lord God, who have protected them and giving them knowledge to look for the all means how I can study and be a great person in this world. Abazaire banze abali Kandama Village, Tsifuka Town Council, I also greet you most especially my dad, Twinomtsia Turiatsira. I greet you, thank you. Our dear head teacher, Akampa Bakaiha, teachers like it's Absovazi. I also greet you and other teachers, students whom normally share notes, the likes of Ksembo Teddy, Caroline, Sink Herbert, and others. Thank you. Here we have come to know how your DT started, and really we have found each and everything. When we were looking the information, we have tried to use the methods like observation method, sketching. We have sketched the maps like Yaraditi and the other things. We have just approached the people in charge of them. So today the day was beautiful because it is my first time to visit a radio station. Thank you for listening to me. I rest my case.
0: Okay, let's have another person and the mic, and each of you will use at least 2-3 minutes because up next is BBC.
11: Thank you.
0: Okay. Mm-hmm. Your name?
12: Okay, thank you, the moderator. My name is Singa Caroline, and I'm a student at Cleveland High School. I really appreciate for this great opportunity. Simply, it is my first time to enter and speak in the studio. I really appreciate for that. And next, I really thank head teacher together with the staff at Cleveland High School for the good work they are doing. Like, they train students

0: Moment of hope in amidst so much despair. Joe Inwood, BBC News.
1: Well, more on those rescues coming up, but there is new video coming in all of the time of the moments when those earthquakes actually hit. I want to show you one from a fisherman, recorded by a fisherman just off the coast. Have a look at this.
2: La mira ya en Caribe. Acaba de temblar ahorita, señores. Vía San Juan.
1: Well, there, as the camera just moves around, it will settle in the next few seconds on this, and that dust you can see, the clouds of dust, those are pictures of buildings actually collapsing. Well, those, just those initial moments after those two earthquakes hit in quick succession, some of the panic, some of the chaos that flowed out of that and continues to impact so many parts of Venezuela. I'll be speaking to Eli Garcia, who was at one of the worst affected areas when those earthquakes hit. This is what she said.
3: My family and myself were at a beach club in Los Caracas, in a remote area, about a two-hour drive from Caracas, which is far to the east of La Guaira, about 10 kilometers from the disaster area. We felt the earthquake just as we were heading out to our car to leave for the day, and we didn't feel the second one since we were already driving. So the main issue for us at the time was there was no phone signal at all, so we didn't actually know what was going on. We didn't even know the scale of the earthquake. We thought it was just a minor quake, but as we were driving and seeing all those collapsed buildings and the tragedy unfolding in front of our eyes, we realized how bad it actually was. And it wasn't until midnight, after 6 hours driving and finally entering to Caracas, that we got signal on our phones and were able to realize what had happened.
1: Tell me a little more about that drive. So you drove a further 6 hours to the capital. Give me an idea of the sorts of things you were seeing during that drive, any destruction, and then when you got to the capital, because we've seen so many of the pictures already. What was it like when you got to Caracas?
3: Well, people were very confused. The day was the St. John festivities, which is a traditional celebration in Venezuela. So a lot of people were outside in the street, and many had come from other parts of the country to celebrate in La Guaira. But with no phone service, nobody knew the extent of the damage. And for me, the silence was very scary. The fact that we knew or realized very quickly that nobody was coming to help. There was an absolute lack of first response. Responders, you didn't hear any sirens, and there was no presence of any police force or military at all, nothing.
1: I had heard that before. I'd heard local journalists say that it was chaotic in the aftermath, but it's so interesting. So it took you 6 hours plus, so eight in total, and you get to the capital and you can't see any signs of any sort of major response. Is that what you're saying?
3: Yes. Yes, and once we went to Caracas, we got into the city, we didn't hear anything. Nothing was going on. It was scary. And in La Guaira, people were lingering around collapsed buildings, crying in despair, looking for the loved ones and trying to get out of there.
1: Well, just one account of what they actually went through yesterday. Let's speak to Janko Rosenwald-Wolf, who's a humanitarian emergency affairs advisor at the charity World Vision. He joins me as he travels across Venezuela to actually try and help. And thank you for being with us. We spoke yesterday and you were meeting your colleagues, making an initial assessment. So what are the priorities now?
4: Hi, well, thank you again for having us. The information is still a huge challenge. As the previous speaker mentioned, communication in La Guaira state is completely down. There's no access to electricity service in the area, or are very difficult. And what I've seen as I moved through the capital area, the capital city, if, uh, well,

0: people are still living in the streets, public squares, or just the sidewalks. But no one feels comfortable to go back into their house, into their apartment, as long as the authorities have not cleared the air, has even has done the proper analysis of the infrastructure and given the okay to go back.
1: Give me a sense of the scale of what is facing you.
0: I wouldn't be able to dimension it, to give you dimensions of the impact and the scale of the situation, but with words. I think that the images that have been going through the different channels are more powerful than any words. I mean, buildings collapse like they were leaves dropping to the floor. It was a national holiday, so people were gathered in their houses with families. And right during the afternoon of this national holiday, the earthquake strikes. And, well, it's just something that we do not have the full dimension of the situation yet, as we are still facing challenges to reach the most impacted areas and to be able to deliver help and support to those in need.
1: Yes, you're absolutely right, because most of the pictures we've seen are from the capital. We still don't have a really clear picture of all of those communities elsewhere, closer to the epicenter, the damage to buildings, the cost to human lives. What we do know from the account so far, though, is that people have lost everything, exactly as you were saying, but it is some of the basics they absolutely need. It's food, it's water, it's shelter. So how much of all of that do you have as an organization in the country itself?
0: Yes, of course. Well, Venezuelan crisis was one of the most underfunded crises for the past 10 years. A worldwide impact crisis that was one of the most underfunded. So resources are scarce. And what we have been able to do since the impact is reach out to key allies to generate the resources to allocate safe water, hygiene, and sanitation products, food security, food resources, and shelter items as well. Because, as I mentioned, people are not going back to their houses. No one feels safe at their house at this time. And we see throughout the capital and in La Guaira how people are just living their daily life with the clothes they have on their backs and trying to cope with the situation.
1: Yes, they need absolutely everything. Yankil, we have to leave it there, but thank you so much for being with us, and undoubtedly we will talk again in the coming days. These are just the early hours and days of the relief operations. Thank you so much for your time. Well, Vanessa Neumann is a Venezuelan opposition figure and the former London envoy of Juan Guaido, who used to lead the opposition. She spoke to us from Madrid.
2: It's horribly distressing. I do have relatives and very close childhood friends who are in Caracas. Thankfully, they are all okay. But that is partly a reflection of the fact that, you know, we are fortunate enough to my circle is fortunate enough to live in slightly better built buildings. But all around them, some of them have had to leave because of structural damage to the building. And all around them are scenes of apocalypse, basically. They report that they can hear, you can hear the voices of those who are trapped. And as your previous interviewee was talking about, they are people just helping each other, because Delcy Rodriguez and her military are very good at repressing, but saying that they have not really been seen to be helping the Venezuelan people.
1: Does it surprise you at all, reports of a chaotic response? You would expect that in part for something so catastrophic, but it does surprise you that it's taken so long to even see the scenes we're currently seeing? We're seeing the diggers out, but that is only in the capital itself. Or is it a reflection of perhaps some of the wider political impasse that exists in your country?
2: I think it's absolutely a consequence of decades of terrible corruption and kleptocracy. You know, my friends have reported that even the civil protection units that are supposed to be there don't have flashlights because there was money spent on them, but they didn't get them. So the terrible corruption that has now reflected in poorly built buildings, you know, we already had the failing electricity and the failing water delivery systems, and now none of it can survive an earthquake, and now they have no effective first responders who are able to address this, is absolutely a consequence of all these years of kleptocracy. And one of the things, and now it adds to the bill that also, remember,

citizens to hear any cries. They have cameras, they have dogs, but that urgent effort to try to find more survivors, that is continuing. Around the world and across the UK, you're watching BBC News.

0: Let's return to breaking news linked to the heat wave, the extreme heat wave. Let me tell you again, in the last few minutes, a new record set here in the UK with a provisional temperature of 37.1 degrees Celsius being recorded in Cavendish in Suffolk. So I think that is the fourth time in the last few days the record has been set and broken. And we've seen a similar picture, of course, in Europe. Let me tell you and show you the heat map, because a little earlier, what, half an hour ago, we had that news that Germany had set its new record for the hottest day in June. So those are the records tumbling. We've seen in France records there, and those red heat alerts, the extraordinary temperature of 27 degrees overnight in Nantes in France. Well, those some of the latest developments. Our correspondents are in place. Catherine Burahanga is in West London and Hugh Schofield is just outside of Paris, and they gave me the latest.
1: We were warned at the start of this week that the temperatures were going to rise. We're told that the hottest day was likely going to be Wednesday. Thursday came along and the record for the hottest day in June was broken. It's been broken yet again today. As you say, that is at 36.9 degrees Celsius in Wattisham in Suffolk. The Met Office is actually saying that temperatures are expected to continue to grow, rise today. So there is a prospect that it could get even hotter here in England. So where do we stand this afternoon? We stand in a situation where there is a red weather warning in place for parts of southeast England, London, especially where I'm speaking to you from West London. The temperature has hit 34 degrees Celsius. There's also an amber weather warning, all of these affecting millions of people. What's also interesting, Matthew, is that Wattisham in Suffolk is actually outside of this red zone that the Met Office has been talking about. So we're waiting to see how things develop. You're mentioning their hospitals reporting critical incidents. We've been hearing about travel disruptions. Crucially, around 600 schools in England have been closed because of this heat wave. Where I am, it's actually quite quiet now because some of the people here have had to move along to make way for the next batch of swimmers who will be coming in.
0: Catherine, I'll be back to you in a moment, but I want to go to Hugh because it's red hot, Hugh, where you are. And I mentioned a couple of the new restrictions or what the authorities have been saying. Just tell us a bit more, because all sorts of comments coming from the authorities, whether it's people criticising those who are out jogging, whether it's those alcohol restrictions, whether it's Pride that's been cancelled. Yeah. So lots of developments. Take me through it.
2: Yeah, I mean, the sort of uniting factor in all of this is fear of overloading the health system. The health system is coping, but it's at its limits. In the Paris area, we know that there's been many more hospitalizations, many more vulnerable people are being brought in, and it's increasingly happening now at the end of this week. This is something which is cumulative, and at the end of a week of suffering, people are coming in greater numbers. So it's now, even though the weather is probably going to turn quite soon, it's now, this weekend, that's going to be critical. That is why there are these calls for people not to unnecessarily overload the system. That means, above all, not doing silly. And above all, by silly, I mean

0: drinking in very hot weather, drinking alcohol in very hot weather. And that's why the government, the Prefecture de Police in Paris has instituted this ban on public consumption of alcohol this afternoon through till tomorrow morning, and again tomorrow afternoon through till Sunday morning, and a ban on sales too for takeaway, which means that, you know, the idea being to restrict as much as possible the public consumption of alcohol on the street in this very hot weather, which does, we know, lead to more people having problems. Alcohol does not hydrate, it dehydrates. And they know from bitter experiences that when there is a load of people out celebrating, for example, in Pride or in other festivals which have also been cancelled, if people are drinking this very hot weather, that does lead to problems of dehydration, of fainting and so on. More pressure in hospitals, which need to be looking after people who are in genuine distress, yep. The elderly, the vulnerable, the homeless, and so on.
1: Well, that was Hugh and Catherine. When we were talking to Catherine, that was only, what, an hour ago. That was the record in Watersham. It lasted 60 minutes less because, as I say, a provisional new record of 37.1 now set in Cavendish in Suffolk in the last few moments. That news coming from the Met Office. Now, a van driver has been praised by police after he pulled over to help an armed officer catch a fleeing suspect. Footage from the officer's body-worn camera captured the incident. It was in Margate in Kent. Have a look at this. It's extraordinary.
2: Get back. Go. Cheers, buddy. Follow that police officer. Go first, if you just go past him. Keep going past. Right, stop here on the right. Stop. Stop there. Don't move. Put your hands in your head. Sorry, mate.
3: No worries.
2: Cheers for your help.
3: No problem. I'm just glad I could be of service.
2: Thank you. Cheers, buddy. No, we'll get on with doing the rest of it, but thank you very much for your assistance.
3: That was quite exhilarating.
2: See you later. Hopefully the rest of your day is a bit calmer.
3: Yeah.

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2: Girl guiding is not optional, it is, we are supposed to have it, it is a co-curricular activity and the others. It instills morals in children. If we want to have good leaders, let us embrace such activities. If we want to have leaders who will work diligently with one heart.
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4: Yes.
3: Mutemu chi?
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4: My name is Babri Maria Sumpta. I come from Tendakea Nursery and Primary School. Me in this camp, I have learned about this spring. It will help me in the future. 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
1: We want to guide the nation that the biggest disease of our country now is corruption, and the president cannot fight corruption alone. I myself, as minister of ICT and national guidance, cannot fight alone. The prime minister cannot do it alone. So we want to take this to the other leaders at district level up to sub-county, and they cannot just go and start the fight without knowledge, without being trained. So that's why we're here. This training, we've launched it in Bunyoro. We will cover all other regions, and it will not be only one district. We shall move region by region and keep balancing the districts. It's a 5-year program, so it's not just Bunyoro, which is Kakumiro, and it's going to end here. No.
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7: 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following items: African leather sandals for men, ladies leather sandals, children leather sandals, leather belts, chikuyu bags and all types of bags, leather wallets, African shirts, African t-shirts, women African dresses, khaki hats, Maasai shukas, chikuyus, children sweaters, leather ladies purses and all types they have. You are all welcome by Juakari Kenya Artisans. The Academic Register Uganda Technical College UTCHM announces vacancies for diploma courses for the September 2026 intake and certificate courses for the February 2027 intake for private sponsorship only courses. Diploma courses: National Diploma in Civil Engineering, National Diploma in Electrical Engineering, National Diploma in Mechanical Engineering, National Diploma in Water Engineering, and National Diploma in Architecture. Certificate courses: National Certificate in Building Construction, Electrical Installation Systems and Maintenance, Plumbing, Automotive Mechanics and Welding and Fabrication. Minimum entry requirements for admission for National Diploma Program: USC is Senior 6 and should have obtained at least a principal pass in either physics or mathematics and any two subsidiary passes in physics, mathematics, chemistry, technical drawing, mechanical building, geometrical drawing, and economics or fine art for architecture, obtained at the same sitting, or at least a passing national certificate or advanced class certificate in a relevant field. For national certificate, the minimum admission requirement is at least a pass in English, physics, mathematics, and any other subjects, or at least a pass in the Uganda Junior Technical Certificate. Mode of application: interested applicants can download the application form together application guidelines documents from the college website at https://cthm.ac.ug and follow the application guidelines. All applications are free of charge. You can also submit the field application form with all the attachments to the office of the academic registrar during working hours or here at this radio announcing. Call office to the academic registrar on 07-01-38-64-63 or 07-29-55-062 or 07-73-40-84-52. Female candidates are highly encouraged to apply. Note: the student's loan scheme of the Higher Education Financing Board for the academic year 2026-2027 is open until 17th July this year. Applicants with an admission letter of UTCHM qualify to apply for the student's loan scheme. Please visit the SFB website https://www.education.go.ug/higher-education-students-financing-scheme or visit the college for more information and support. Announced by Uganda Technical College, Yema, 5 kilometers Masindi Yanong Road, PO Box 473, Masindi, Uganda. Kampala School of Health Sciences, located in Bulova Town along Mtiana Road, wishes to inform the general public that there will be registration of students who completed Senior 4 and Senior 6 in the following medical courses, both at certificate and diploma levels, on 29th and 30th of June 2026 at KK's registration from 8 a.m. to 4 p.m. Courses: certificate in enrolled nursing, certificate in enrolled midwifery, certificate in pharmacy, certificate in medical laboratory, certificate in food science and nutrition, certificate in records and information management, diploma in clinical medicine, diploma in pharmacy, diploma in record disinformation management, diploma in biomedical engineering, and diploma in extension, nursing, and midwifery, NB. All admissions will be on a 50% bursary offer. Don't miss this chance. Admission will be at 30,000 shillings only. For more details, call Dr. Ronald on 0780-2075 or visit their offices in Hoima at Hoima Central Market Level 3, Room 3. Transport to school will be provided on reporting day by Kampala School of Health Sciences, located in Buloba, Bloberton, along Metiana Road. 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Staff and management Uganda Matters second school. Staff and management Christ the King Senior second school. Staff and management quality education center kagadi. 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
0: 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The family of the late kiyune desteo of ikuma, the family of the late kiyune desteo of ikuma in Kagadi Town Council announces the untimely death of their beloved father and informed Education Department of the Greater Kibale, the Health Department of the Greater Kibale, the Medical Superintendent, the Principal Nursing Officer, the Hospital Administrator, and all staff of Kagadi General Hospital are equally informed. All other civil servants in the district, the head teacher and staff Nyankoma Primary School, the head teacher and staff St. Paul Nyamigisa Primary School, business community in Kagadi District, all political leaders of Greater Kibale, LC5 chairperson, Honorable Edgar Tumsime, the chairperson LC3, Kagadi Town Council, the area MP Honorable Stephen Twesige, the District Woman Member of Parliament 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informed, all the Buyaga clan, all Muslims in Greater Kibale, and all Christians of St. Mary's Catholic Parish are equally informed. Announced by the family of the late Yeyune Desteo of Ikuma in Kagadi Town Council. 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
1: 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Kagadi Development and Peace Forum. Kagadi Development and Peace Forum invites the following stakeholders to a peace dialogue to build consensus and promote a peaceful resolution of the impasses surrounding the district speakership for Kagadi District Local Government. The dialogue will take place on Sunday 28th June 2026, starting at exactly 2 p.m. at URDT Center for Reflection Hall. The following are invited: RDC Karina Semeza, Chairperson LC5, Kagadi District, Tumusime Erigad, all members of Parliament, Honorable Margaret Naziwa, Honorable Namara Dennis, Honorable Twesige Stephen Rulekere, Dr. Fred Rulemera, Mr. Zikansajiza Patrick, Musinya, Father Peter Kaberenga Kiki, Venerable Reverend Captain Wilson Atuhire, Venerable Okero, Venerable

0: 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All the invited stakeholders are requested to keep time and to participate fully in this important dialogue aimed at fostering unity, mutual understanding, peace, coexistence, and effective leadership for the people of Kaga District. 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
1: 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Woman gives birth to puppies after having sex with a family dog. Ogenda kulaba ebisinga okubino n'ama wano ngawe gali mu nsi era go
2: Government, through the then Minister of State for Youth and Children, Balam Barugahara, initiated efforts to solve the long-standing paternity dispute within the family of the late Paul Job Kafero, calling for a conclusive DNA test. The DNA test process was after the exhumation of the late Paul Kafero's body earlier this month, which was deemed as the only solution to acquire credible samples from the deceased's remains.
3: ...of the late Kafero Paul be exhumed and the applicant acquires a sample for the DNA test in order to establish the paternity relationship of the children with the deceased. Secondly, the exhumation process of the same be done in the presence of the family members and local council under supervision of the police.
2: On Thursday afternoon, the results were released by both the Government Analytical Laboratory and the Police Forensic Department. The confirmed children include Kafero Ben, Kafero Simon Peter, Kafero Thomas, and Nagawa Elizabeth.
4: There is strong evidence for the proposition that Paul John Kafero is the direct father of the following person. One, Kafero Ben.
5: Kafero Ben.
6: Nagawa Elizabeth. One of the other men, one of Kafero. Kafero Ben, the other man, one of Kafero.
5: Kafero Simon
6: Peter.
2: Four out of the 25 children who claimed to be of the late musician Paul Kafero tested positive. The voices dropped low for a while as losers were seen reflecting on the next move.
7: We've got the results of the DNA exercise, which was undertaken some time back. It was a scientific exercise, so we accept what has come out, and I believe that that is that. My instructions have ceased today, because that is basically what the findings of the scientist has been.
2: Minister Balam expressed trust in the scientific process, which he termed confirmatory, and that it will create relief in the paternity role among the alleged children of Kafero. Both the confirmed and the dropped children have been advised to reconcile to end any existing disputes in the family. Minister Balam promised support to them from government through poverty alleviation programs.
8: So I want to thank the analytical laboratory, also brought 4 out of 25. So now that confirms, I wanted to have a confirmatory test that confirms Paul Kafero had 4 children. I'm appealing to the children who don't belong to Kafero, but they knew they belonged to Kafero. They start a circle, and even the 4 who belong to Kafero can start a circle. Government will support them. We have so many government programs that we can use to support those young people. Like we have PDM.
2: The children were further asked to turn up at Mengo Court, where results shall be presented and distributed among family members. This is the second time such tests are made after the family members disagreed with the first attempt by MBN Laboratory. Joseph Chigozigola reporting for UBC.
9: Ibanga dene nyo, ngaza tulema okumaliriza. 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
2: Thank you, Honorable Minister. 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An application was made to Mengo Court by the court number 102/2019 and this application was for the with the following orders. The remains of the late Cafeiro Paul be exhumed and the applicant acquires the sample for the DNA test in order to establish the paternal relationship of the children with the deceased. Secondly, the exhumation process of the same be done in the presence of the family members and local council under supervision of the police. And there were no orders to cause. So on there was an exhumation which was undertaken by the police health services headed by Dr. Moses Biaruhanga, Assistant Secretary General of Police. And that exhumation was able to retrieve parts of the remains of the late Paul Job Cafeiro. And these are the items which were retrieved from that body. There was a right femur head. A right femur head which comes from the femoral bone, left femur head from the left femoral bone, a vertebrae bone, back area, the left lower jaw, right upper jaw, scalp hair, left femoral shaft and right femoral shaft. Those are the items which were retrieved from the deceased and they were delivered to both the Government Analytical Laboratory and the Directorate of Forensic Services here at Ndaguru. 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I would now like to move to name the persons from which reference samples were acquired, and these are the tested children. For the Government Analytical Laboratory, they were able to receive 25, and they will explain the 25. We were only able to receive 24 because the 25th person came later when we had started our analysis. So for the Directorate of Forensic Services under Uganda Police Force, The samples which were submitted on the 5th of

June 2026 for DNA analysis were from the following: Nagawa Elizabeth, Cafero Tony, Cafero Benedicto, Cafero Simon Peter, Nantongo Stella, John Martin Cafero, Nalukwago Grace, Cafero John Mark, 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Those are the 24 persons who samples were analyzed under the Director of Forensic Services. I would request that the team from the Government and Ethical Laboratory maybe mentions the 25th person who we don't have on the list.

0: afternoon, everyone. Kati list y'abantu abajja ku Government Analytical Lab twafuna abantu 25. Twasoka on 5th June 2026 twafuna abaana 24. Then nga 8th June 2024 etufuna omwana omulala ow'okutaano. 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
3: 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There is strong genetic evidence for the proposition that Paul John Kafelo is the biological father of the following persons. 1. Kafelo Benedicto.
1: Gwe bayita Kafelo Benedicto ajje wano.
3: Number 2 on our list is Kafelo Simon Peter.
1: Kafelo Simon Peter Jango.
3: Number three on our list is Kafero Thomas. Next on our list is Nagawa Elizabeth. The government and national laboratory will read what is on their list.
0: From the government and national laboratory.
1: Omwala gubaita Nagawa Elizabeth aliwa. Nayaje.
0: From the analysis that we did at the government and ethical laboratory,
1: muulirize bulungi okuva mu laboratory ya government ewandegea.
0: We strongly support the proposition that the late Paul Job Kafelo is the biological father of Nagawa Elizabeth. Kafelo Ben?
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16: Mwagare program zomba wakizi.
12: 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Okay, okay.
16: Can you quit it?
12: Nikwebi to read him, Lemanzi.
16: I don't know the Babia Marendo. I want to run and quit to read a cocoa and the Kurevayamunga can win what the government did. 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
12: Ruhanga
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12: Kale kale.
11: Aha. Ko bituire. Halo.
13: Halo.
11: Ego.
13: Wale kutuereza no muguru sikasa toshi.
11: Wale kutuereza.
13: Konechira Isaac Atenjo.
12: Isaac.
13: Isaac Atenjo. 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
13: 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Ama bakaze banu.
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